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You can do it over the phone with a human being at 503-535-9372 to get started. And thank you. Thank you so much. Thanks for loving Jazz Without Boundaries. Thanks for loving KMHD. Thanks for loving jazz. I love new sounds. I love old sounds. I love old sounds a lot, but I love new stuff too, especially when they have sort of a timeless feel and they dig into the sound of Gabor Szabo and Piero Umiliani, which is exactly what the new collaboration between Ori Kaplan and Lihu Melmad sounds like. This is Amber from their new album coming out on Batov Records this year for you on your jazz radio. 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

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Jimmy Forrest, the title track to All the Gin Is Gone, a young Grant Green on the guitar there, his very first recording. Ori Kaplan and Lee Melmed at the top gave us Amber from their upcoming release on the Batov Records label. And I'm Bree, hanging out with you until 6 o'clock on Taken Off, bringing you your daily recommended dose of Blue Note hard bop up next in the form of one of my favorite artists and a personal favorite album, the magnificent Thad Jones. And Thad Jones was magnificent indeed. Not only did he come from a magnificent family with a magnificent crew of soon-to-be-famous jazz musicians right alongside him, he had a different way of hearing music. He broke melodies. He broke traditional structure, so much so that his fellow bandmates would call the sounds he made with his trumpet Jonesisms. Here's Thad Jones with some Jonesisms on Theta for you on Portland's Jazz Radio, listener-supported KMHD.

an artist, and a song famously sampled by Dilla on his Donuts album, Galt McDermott, Golden Apples, Part 2 right before that. Thad Jones at the top, making it swing with Thadia. And I'm Bree, swinging with you all the way to 6 o'clock here on Taken Off. Up next, we're going home with Ike Quebec from his classic soul samba, Bossa Nova. 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

Ladies and gentlemen, we'd like to, right now we'd like to put together medley of songs for all the gentlemen in the house tonight. All the gentlemen, because by observation we found out that we gentlemen every now and then have a tendency to sort of neglect the ladies. So I tried. Observation, baby. You know? So take it, gentlemen. Take it. Here's what we want to tell you. This just says very simply that look.

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A live performance from Sam Cooke with Try a Little Tenderness. I Quebec at the top with Going Home. And just like that, it's almost six. It's time for me to go home. Wishing you a beautiful evening. Derek's coming in next to Make It So with the Wind Down. And I'm going to play you out with one more. Sunny Clark, Deep in a Dream, and I will see you tomorrow on KMHD.

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Hello, my friend, and a good evening to you. This is Derek, and welcome, welcome, welcome to The Wind Down. You made it through today, and it is time for you and I to kick back, relax, and enjoy 1 hour of pure jazz perfection together right here on Portland's Jazz Radio, KMHD Gresham, celebrating jazz without boundaries. All right, my friend, let's do it. Let's ease into this evening. And let's thank Bree for an excellent taking off to help us make our way through the afternoon stretch. I'm Derek. And we're beginning the program this evening, this beautiful evening. What a lovely week it's been so far. We're beginning with Ahmad Jamal from the 1974 masterpiece, Jamal Plays Jamal. This is the sound of pastures. Pastures of meditation, of introspection, and of course, perfect improvisational interplay. Ahmad Jamal on keys, Jamil Nasser on bass, Frank Gant on drums. And it's our month of Miles, so let's hear now from Jazz Review, 1958, Nat Hentoff sitting down with Miles Davis. Miles talking about Mr. Jamal. That's the way to play the piano.

if I could play like Ahmad and Bill Evans combined with one hand, they could take the other off. Jamal once told me he's been playing in nightclubs since he was 11. Listen to how he slips into the other key. You can hardly tell it's happening. He doesn't throw his technique around like Oscar Peterson. Things flow into and out of each other. Another reason I like Red Garland and Bill Evans is that they play a chord. They play a sound more than a chord. Listen to the way Jamal uses space. He lets it go so that you can feel the rhythm section and the rhythm section can feel you. It's not crowded. Ahmad is one of my favorites. I live until he makes another record. I gave Gil Evans a couple of his albums, and he didn't give them back. Miles Davis, talking about one of the most inspirational figures in his creative world. Let's listen now. Ahmad Jamal, the sound of pastures on the wind down.

Such perfect atmospheric sounds. Sounds for lengthening shadows as we head closer to twilight. On the line between day and dusk, Roy Ayers from the album 1969's Daddy Bug. Shadows, written by bassist Buster Williams. Stunning sounds. It's Herbie Hancock on piano, Mickey Rooker on drums. My name's Derek. Thanks for hanging out with me. We're Jack Wilson playing with Roy Ayers for Blue Note Records. Jack Wilson's album, Something Personal, and his most unsoulful woman. And we begin with Ahmad Jamal's Pastures from the 1974 masterpiece, Jamal Plays Jamal. One of the huge inspirations in the towering artistic legacy of Miles Davis, as we continue to celebrate and honor him throughout the month of May during his centennial. But now we're headed down to New Orleans. It all began at the Show Bar on Bourbon Street. That's where King Floyd III began his singing career. King Floyd, born the day before Valentine's Day, 1945. The song everybody knows from King Floyd's Groove Me, but he cut plenty of amazing ones, including You've Got Me from 1973's Think About It, written by the brothers Alvin. And Andrew Savoy. Albert, I should say. Let this one take your pain away. It's KMHD.

Nice down-tempo groove to lower the heart rate a little bit. Get your relaxation on. Plastic Buddha from the album Throwing Stones in Placid Pools from 2001. Straight out of Europe. Neil Kelly Trio in the UK here on the wind down preceding this. We heard Meyer from the face of Mount Molehill. Set began with King Floyd, 1973's album on the Atco label, Think About It. We heard What a Slab of Sweet Soul. You've Got Me. That was a beautiful love song, and I hope that it hits you right in the sweet spot. 31 minutes past 6 o'clock on this Tuesday. What a beautiful day. And in case you can't tell, this is some sublime sounds. And the genesis for this outfit, the Modern Jazz Quartet, occurred in a Cadillac. That's right. I wonder how many important things have happened in a caddy on the way back from the nightclub. It was Milt Jackson's Cadillac. And this was recounted by bassist Percy Heath, who co-founded the band along with John Lewis. John had this idea to write some different music for the instruments that were in the quartet and wrote Vendome and a few other very orchestrated pieces. He wasn't interested in writing for Milt's quartet. So we became a partnership, a corporation. The Modern Jazz Quartet was the performing entity. John's vision for the group was to change the music from just a jam session, a rhythm section and soloist idea, to something more. We were all equal members in the dress, the wearing of tuxedos, and trying to perform in concert rather than always in nightclubs was part of what he envisioned to change the whole attitude about the music. As sophisticated and refined as jazz has ever been or will be, this is from Under the Jasmine Tree, and it's the sound of Exposure for you on KMHD. And the wind down. Let's get in the caddy with the quartet now.

to wind down. Got a little library music here on KMHT, care of Hampshire and Fote. It's called Main Theme from Nightshade. But what we just heard was recorded in Tokyo Jazz in Japan. Toshiko Akiyoshi and her trio, Lament, a tune written by J.J. Johnson. We heard Jimmy Cobb on the drums and Paul Chambers on the bass. So gorgeous. What a sensitive and emotive touch Toshiko Akiyoshi had on the keys. Ella Fitzgerald in the mix from Get Happy. We heard You Make Me Feel So Young As Though Spring Has Sprung. Because it has. It's beautiful. How about all the buds and the blossoms and the buzzing bees? Hope you're enjoying this season of renewal. Modern Jazz Quartet in the mix. Exposure from 1968, Under the Jasmine Tree. Recorded for the Beatles' Apple record label. They cut a couple of records for Apple Records. And now, let's hear some more Jimmy Cobb, Paul Chambers, part of the rhythm section. Wynton Kelly on piano. From Someday My Prince Will Come, as we continue to celebrate a month of Miles, it's the sound of old folks. It's the Miles Davis Sextet right here on KMHD. And the wind down, head to the website, you find out all of the events you can partake of during our month of Miles. KMHD.org.

Love comes and goes, and I guess that's true. It's the instrumental version. It's the Expressions. Lee Field's sitting this one out, letting the band do their thing. And it was Miles Davis and his sextet with Old Folks. Beautiful tenor work from Hank Mobley from the masterpiece Someday My Prince Will Come. Well, my time to depart has arrived, but fear not, because amazing sounds await the band.

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1: Tidal Wave, The Upsetters, Lee Scratch Perry, 1969. You stay safe, stay strong. Keep listening to jazz. My name's Derek, and I hope we can do this again tomorrow evening in a different way. It's The Wind Down, signing off. And I hope you have a beautiful evening.

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1: 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I'm your host, Blair, and today's show is brought to you by

The color pink, the rebel of the pastels. Pink is cotton candy and candle wax. It's cherry blossom season in Kyoto, and a dragonberry vape. Whoopee cushions and gas station soap, a sunset, and Pepto-Bismol. It's the feeling you get when someone calls you darling in just the right key. Pink can be tender, flirty, unpredictable, and just a little bit unhinged in the most fabulous way. Just like jazz? Tonight we're exploring how jazz can sound pink. Our next track sounds like the shade of pink in a fairy tale princess's dress, a beautiful convergence of innocence, flirtation,

sensation and that peculiar sensation of being admired by a talking teacup. After all, what's more pink than whimsical, playful flute? How can a trumpet sound like it's blushing? Is this a rash, or am I in love? Let's answer all these pink questions with Soft Touch by Buddy Collette, right here on KMHD, where we celebrate jazz.

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And we just heard Somebody New by Blossom Dearie from the album Blossom Dearie Sings, originally released in 1973. Before that was Sultry Serenade by Toots Thielemans from his self-titled album released in 1963. And we kicked off that set with Pink Lace by Jackie Gleason. Today on Zoot Pursuits, we're exploring the color pink and jazz songs that evoke its sugary hues of cotton candy and girl power. And speaking of girl power, did you know that pink is the oldest pigment ever found on Earth? It's a billion-year-old blush pressed into ancient stone. Long before we called it girly, pink was primordial, sacred, enduring. So, wait. Honey, you're telling me this color survived a billion years just to be fabulous? Our next track is Dorothy Ashby's Valley of the Dolls, and it's just that, a mythic femme pink. Harp strings plucked like secrets from the collective unconscious of sisterhood. This is sorcery. This is a knowing glance between two women in the CIA. This is a pat on the back from your grandma. This song is pink in the power of womanhood. See if you can hear the color pink.

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Before that was Rouge by Miles Davis from the iconic 1957 album Birth of the Cool. And we started off that set with Cherry Pink and Apple Blossom White by Perez Prado, released in 1954. And welcome! You're tuned in to Zoot Pursuits, and I'm your host, Blair. Tonight, we're exploring jazz that sounds like the color pink. Our next track sounds like a certain special pink phenomenon that happens every year. In Argentina's Laguna Brava, hundreds of flamingos gather in shallow salt water to perform a courtship dance together. It's flirtation coded into genetics, passed down like instinct or rhythm. It's not entirely clear how they choose their mates, but they all seem to agree that movement matters. And somehow the whole thing feels pink. Not just because the birds are pink, but because the moment is tender, a little theatrical, and softly electric. This next track is the perfect pink soundtrack to a flamingo mating dance. It's pink in rhythm form. This is Guajiro Cha-Cha-Cha by Buddy Collette and Company. Playful, graceful, and light on its feet. The kind of song that steps forward and glances back at you. You're listening to Zoot Pursuits on KMHD, where we celebrate jazz.

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You're listening to KMHD, and we just heard The Night Has a Thousand Eyes by Horace Silver from his 1957 album Silver's Blue. Before that was Duke Ellington's Flirty Bird, composed for the film Anatomy of a Murder in 1959. And we started off that set with Nice by Bob Thompson, the title track of his 1960 album. Hi, I'm your host Blair, and you're listening to Zoot Pursuits. Tonight, we're exploring the color pink and jazz songs that evoke its soft, shimmering hues of warmth, whimsy, and romance. And speaking of, this next track sounds like pink flowers blooming in a time lapse. Something practiced, self-assured, petals unfurling like they've done it in a thousand past lives. If pink had a soundtrack, it wouldn't be loud, because pink doesn't shout, it purrs. Nay, it wafts through the ballroom of your psyche. Unapologetically soft, beautiful on its own terms. And that's the feeling of this next track, Alfie, by Burt Bacharach. It's music that lets the bloom happen, slowly, delicately, deliberately. This is Zoot Pursuits on KMHD, Jazz Without Boundaries. And let's let in the color pink. Let's let it bloom.

OPB and KMHD corporate circle sponsors, like Schwabi, are proud to invest in Jazz Without Boundaries and independent journalism. Thank you to our corporate circle sponsors.

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You're tuned in to KMHD, and that was La Madrague by Brigitte Bardot. Before that, we heard Moon Over Cuba by Shorty Rogers off his 1958 album Afro-Cuban Influence. And kicking off that set was Nelly by Louise Bonfa from another album from 1958, Amour, the fabulous guitar of Louise Bonfa. And hello, I'm your host Blair, and this is the pink-themed episode of Zoot Pursuits, where I'm only playing tracks that sound like the color pink. Pink, the color of girlhood, cotton candy, and unfiltered delight. There's a whole world of pink out there, be it the awe-inspiring Himalayan salt mines of Pakistan, the inside of a conch shell, Barbie's lawnmower, or just a simple plate of ham. But I believe the essence of pink also lives in the unseen, in the subtle magic we can only feel. Pink has been associated with girliness ever since post-war America needed women to hang up their factory uniforms and pick up a spatula, preferably while wearing a full-skirted taffeta dress. But pink is tough. Women are tough. We've made cracks in the glass ceiling, we've learned how to shoot wolves from a helicopter, and we've even gone sleeveless. Our next track, which is playing right now, is Lolita Yaya by Nelson Riddle. And it's a puff of perfume and ballet flats. It's ridiculously girly and pink, but that's exactly why it's so powerful. After all, the Hell's Angels only wear leather because chiffon wrinkles so easily. This is listener-supported KMHD, where we're learning to hear the pink in jazz. Enjoy!

You're listening to KMHD, and if you haven't guessed it already, this is the pink-themed episode of Zoot Pursuits, and that was Tonight You Belong to Me by Patience and Prudence. Before that, we heard My Little Suede Shoes by Charlie Parker from the album Fiesta, released in 1957. And before Bird, it was The Poor People of Paris by Les Baxter from Round the World with Les Baxter. And starting off that stretch of pink-tinted elegance, we heard the girly pop jazz fusion bossa nova track Brazilian Skies off the album of the same name by Masayoshi Takenaka. And hi, I'm your host Blair, and we've got more pink-sounding jazz ahead of us. Our next track is Cute by Count Basie, and it's the shade of pink of blushing after a martini. The color pink if it were running for prom queen and winning by a landslide write-in vote. The brass section preens like it's just been kissed for the first time, and Sonny Payne's brushwork on drums flirts with you. Cute by Count Basie and his orchestra is pink with posture. It's dainty chaos, lacquered charm, a high-heeled strut across a satin tightrope. Enjoy here on KMHD, where we celebrate jazz without boundaries.

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1: 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Before that, we heard If I Were a Bell by Red Garland, featuring Paul Chambers and Art Taylor from Red Garland's Piano. You're tuned into Zoot Pursuits here on KMHD, where we're taking jazz beyond boundaries, so much so that we're experiencing it not only with our ears, but with our eyes? Why? Today's theme is pink. What does the color pink sound like in jazz? Let's find out. Picture this. You're in a restaurant where everything is pink, but nobody mentions it. The walls, the tablecloths, the cocktails, all blush-toned and softly shimmering under the dim glow of vintage sconces. You've just ordered the Venetian cutlet sampler, and you think to yourself, God, it's been so long since I've had an array of cutlets. I can't wait. Your date sips their rosé. You admire the heart-shaped breadbasket lined with blush silk. And then the piano starts. This is Hampton Hawes and Marshall Solal's take on Fly Me to the Moon, a track blushing in soft, playful pink. Equal parts charm and invitation. 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

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That was Lotus Blossom by Duke Ellington. Before that was Violets for Your Furs by Judda Hipp and Zoot Sims. We also heard Polka Dots and Moonbeams by Horst Jankowski, and before that was Prelude to a Kiss by Wes Montgomery. And we kick things off with I Can't Give You Anything But Love by Rose Murphy. Well, my friends, it's the end of our pink-themed episode right here on Zoot Pursuits, and I'd like to close it out with this. Did you know that pink isn't even really a real color? Not technically, it's not on the light spectrum. It's a hallucination our brains invent when red and violet light collide, a neurological compromise with emotional consequences. Pink is what happens when your brain chooses joy over logic. Our last track sounds like that miracle of a choice. It's Wynton Kelly's Love, I've Found You, a melody that glides, graceful, soft around the edges, and gently radiant, like a pink slip caught in the slow-motion breeze. It's pink the way blush settles into skin after something good happens. Thank you for tuning into The Pink Show here on Zoot Pursuits. 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

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This is a partnership between Mount Hood Community College, Oregon Public Broadcasting, and most importantly, you. What is happening, good people? My name is Jonathan Scoop. Welcome to Homeward Bound. I'll be your selector holding you down for the next 2 hours. And you know, if you're a fan of KMHD and you've been listening this week, you might have heard it is the month of Miles Davis' 100th birthday. So with that in mind, I thought I'd keep it kind of jazzy for you, at least for the first hour or so. As we get on into the second hour, we'll get deeper. You know how I do. So with that said, you're going to hear a lot of this guy, Tommy McCook, on a tune right here called Hot Rock with Bobby Ellis off of their Green Mango LP. Gonna hear some Baba Brooks, some Jackie Mittu, the Soul Brothers, the Scatolites, Roland Alfonso, Lester Sterling, and many, many more. You know, ironically, I'm not aware of a Miles Davis cover really that exists, at least in classic reggae. Plenty of jazz influence, though, as you know, and can be sure. And as we get into the second hour, I'll hit you with some King Tubby, some Tuff Gong All-Stars, the Abyssinians, Willie Williams, Dennis Brown, Sugar Minot, Hugh Mundell, and so much more. So keep it locked right here on KMHD, traveling homeward bound, celebrating jazz.

the foundation. Real rock from the rock, that's Sound Dimension on Studio One. One of the most classic rhythms of all time. And, you know, it's completely underpinned by that horn section. That trombone, most likely Vin Gordon. Keyboards, Jackie Mitu. Before this, you heard Roland Alfonso, another great horn player from the Studio One stable, doing his version of Horace Silver's classic Song for My Father. I apologize for the surface noise on that. It's a really rare record, and I need a better copy, but that'll have to suffice for now. Cost of doing business, you know what I mean? Before that, the Scatolites with Tough Talk. And I think a bootleg 45 out of the Moody's store in the Bronx. I used to see it a lot in Jamaican collections, but never legitimate. Before that, the Soul Brothers, another iteration of the Studio One house band, doing Chicken and Booze, a cover of Manny Corchado's Boogaloo classic, and that's issued on the Carib Soul LP off of Studio One. Before that, the keyboard king, Jackie Mitu, doing El Bang Bang, another kind of Latin-flavored joint on Studio One, tough to find and super heavy. Before that, the Baba Brooks Orchestra, covering Herbie Hancock's Watermelon Man, also made famous by Mongo Santamaria. Starting off the set, Tommy McCook and Bobby Ellis with Hot Rock. And we're gonna keep on rocking and grooving in these same vibes with one of the most famous jazz covers of all time in Jamaican music. That's Take Five by Dave Brubeck. This here is Lester Sterling and the Kaya Sonics with Age of Revolution. Homeward Bound, KMHD.

just the absolute feel-goodest of grooves. Lenny Hibbert on the vibes. I believe Jackie Mitchell on the organ. Village Soul, off of Lenny's classic debut LP, Creation, on Studio One. And we talk about the jazz influence in reggae all the time. The improvisation, the chords, the harmonic counterpoint, not to mention the rhythms. Before this, I played the organist and keyboardist Leslie Butler covering Santana's Evil Ways off of his Leslie Butler 3 LP on the Federal label. Before that, the Randy's All-Stars doing a tune called Full Up, a killer little horn riff. Before that, KC White backed by the Bullwackies All-Stars, the dub version of his tune Peace of Mind. Before that, the guitarist Willie Lindo doing his take on the famous tune Drum Song, and starting off the set, Lester Sterling and the Kaya Sonics doing their cover of Dave Brubeck's Take 5 with Age of Revolution. And as we maintain the vibes with a few more instrumentals, we're gonna upshift a little bit as we transition into a more modern sound. This right here coming up, the Wailers with a rare instrumental cut, the Upsetters backing, I do believe, entitled Memphis off of their Soul Revolution LP. Walk with me as we travel homeward bound. Where else? KMHD, celebrating jazz without.

D. Welcome back. If you're just joining me, welcome forward. This slice of heaviness is the Sons of Negus doing a tune called Truths and Rights off of the Rastafari and Dub LP. Obvious cover of the tune called On Broadway, made so famous by the Drifters and later George Benson. Just slowing it down to the absolute sludge and syrup. Before this, a funky tune by Earl Brown called Get Together. Love that one. Before that, Hortense Ellis covering the Stylistics doing People Make the World Go Round, a tune that's definitely found its way into several jazz albums I'm aware of. Before that, The Upsetter dubbing on the Congo's tune Fisherman, taking us into another dimension. Prior to that, the Techniques All-Stars with Rema Skank, and starting off the set, the Wailers with Memphis. And after the break, I'm gonna get into not one, not two, but three King Tubby dubs. Extra heavy, so stay tuned for that. And as we round the bend, getting deeper and deeper still, I gotta let you know, you're tuned into Portland's Jazz Radio. 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

feel it getting heavy. But who's gonna take the weight? You know what I'm saying? Cedric Brooks, one of the greatest horn players in reggae, his tune Ethiopia on Studio One. Deeply spiritual business. Before this, the Tuff Gong All-Stars backing up a singer named Senya, aka Tatisha Love, doing her tune Children of the Ghetto. I played the version side, which is all synthy and funky and slow. Before that, a trio of King Tubby dubs. Two from the LP called King Tubby Meets the Upsetter at the Grassroots of Dub. I played Blood of Africa, followed by Luke Lane Rock, and the tune right before this one, off of King Tubby Presents the Roots of Dub, a tune entitled Dreadlocks Dub. Felt like just going one after another, bang, bang, bang, bang, you know what I mean? No chance to recover, but recover we will. As we round the bend, getting into some Abyssinians, some Willie Williams, some Dennis Brown, and more, up into the stratosphere. Traveling, homeward bound, KMHD, Jazz Without Boundaries.

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KMHD. Homeward Bound. This is a tune called Steve Biko by The Militants. Backing up the duo Still Cool on the Field Marshal imprint. I believe the vocal side is called What a Shame. And what a shame it is that I gotta leave you, but I got a few more to play. Don't worry just yet. Before this, you heard Fire Singer by Dennis Brown. A more apt title couldn't be found. Before that, Aisha Morrison, a late Lee Prairie production released by his son, I believe, entitled Unity. Before that, I mined an obscure part of the Willie Williams catalog off of his LP with the Armageddians entitled Messenger Man. That tune was called Zion Town, with a really cool synth breakdown at the end. Before that, the Wailers All-Star Band with Ammunition, and starting off the set, the Abyssinians with Good Lord. Just absolutely heavenly. I hope you agree. And as we continue on, I've got a few more tunes, as I said, Sugar Minot, Hugh Mundell, and one more Dennis Brown before we get out with some truly insane dub and Lover's Rock to sail away. So don't go anywhere. My name is Jonathan Skloot. This is Homeward Bound. Where else? KMHD, celebrating jazz without passion.

Yes, indeed. What a way to showcase the depth and breadth with a Jackie Mittoo record from the 80s. Him on the vocoder, I believe. I don't think that's a talk box. I think it's a vocoder. The flip side is backing up Dennis Brown on a tune called Rebel With a Cause. This is the Chemistry dub. Gangsta. Before this, Dennis Brown, the Time and Place extended 12-inch mix. Such a beautiful tune. Produced by Linval Thompson. I think Sly and Robbie on the backup, but I'm not totally sure. Before that, Hugh Mundell backed by Augustus Pablo. Time Has Come. Absolutely beautiful tune. All time Desert Island Disc. And before that, Sugar Minot, Hard Time Pressure. And you know, and as we're blasting off into space, destination, other galaxies for sure. It's been so great to spend the last 2 hours with you playing these joints. I'm gonna play one more on my way out. Some UK lovers rock by the group called Time and Place called I Don't Really Care. But you know what? I really do care. I do care a lot. I care about this world. I care about y'all. I care about this show. And so on that note, my name is Jonathan Skloot. This has been Homeward Bound. Take care of yourselves and one another, and I'll catch you on the rebound.

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Welcome. It is a Tuesday night. This is Sounds for Plant Lovers on KMHD. My name is Anthony Valadez, and I'm excited about tonight. Music from Shafiq Hussein, Hiatus Coyote, Shasol, new sounds from Garrett Duncan, and so much more. In the meantime, Scott Exilo to kick things off. This one is called Shadow See the Afterlife. Let's go.

music right here from Floating Points. Corner of My Eye. I like this one. Kind of feels vibey and perfect for a Tuesday night. I was looking at my calendar. Can you believe it's already like close to mid-May? Where does the time go? Insane. Dijon and the Sets doing Sweet Thing, covering the classic from Chaka Khan and Rufus. The Zone vibe. Very gritty, very soulful. Dijon having such an amazing year. I'm happy for him. And new sounds from Zoe Giorgi and Maria Rita. It's called Vento di Maiello. The Brazilian vibes of Zoe Giorgi. Scott Exilo to kick things off. Shadow See the Afterlife. Been a fan of his work for some time. Let's move forward. Shafiq Hussein with Hiatus Coyote. It sounds for plant lovers.

Georgia Ann Muldrow, known for production work for countless others, including Mos Def, Declaim, and just a beast on the production boards. That one's called Broken Folks. Let's switch gears. Brand new sounds. The legacy continues. I'm talking about the Womack sisters, Daughters of the Legacy. Brand new single. It's called Chauffeur.

I like this one from Robert Vanderbilt, The Foundation of Souls. It's called A Message Especially from God. And on that spiritual jazz tip, Matthew Larkin Cassell with In My Life. Such a beautiful record. Speaking of beautiful, Gareth Duncan teaming up with Amir. It's called Play the Game. Gareth Duncan just kind of taps into that off-the-wall MJ Quincy aesthetic, that spirit on the production sounds. Something that Rod Temperton would dip his toe into sonically. Again, Gareth Duncan, check him out. Chassol out of Paris, France, Rude Crude Lude. Believe he's coming to Los Angeles in the States sometime in the summer, looking forward to that. The Womack Sisters with a brand new single called Chauffeur. They've been putting out heat rocks nonstop. Still on the way, music from Bad Bad Not Good. Beautiful spoken word piece from a collective known as Super Posey, Blondine Riquel, and much more. It sounds for plant lovers for a Tuesday night. My name is Anthony Valadez. Let's go.

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the sounds from Bad Bad Not Good, this one titled Hedron, to take us out of tonight's program. My name is Anthony Valadez. I'll be back tomorrow. I appreciate you so much for hanging out with me. It's always fun kind of digging through the crates, finding records to play every night to kind of close out our day together. And I never take that for granted, so I appreciate you so much. Connect with me on socials. Find me at Anthony Valadez. Say hello, don't be shy. With that being said, I'll be back tomorrow. Have

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How high is the sky? 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

OPB and KMHD corporate circle sponsors, like Schwabi, are proud to invest in Jazz Without Boundaries and independent journalism. 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

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You're still blooming, and I'm so glad you're here. You're listening to Portland's Jazz Radio KMHD. My name is Blair Stapp, and you're with The Morning Session. That was Andre Previn with You'd Be So Nice to Come Home To, a Cole Porter standard off of the album King Size from 1958. We've got Red Mitchell on bass and Frankie Capp on drums. Andre Previn was only 29 years old when this album was recorded, and he had already won 4 Oscars for film scoring. It's crazy. Coming up next, we've got Gene Harris with Soft Cycles off his 1976 album, In a Special Way. It's 2.5 minutes of a smooth reset, and it's going to make the morning feel less pointy, I promise. And you're listening to KMHD, Portland's Jazz Radio.

Good morning, my tired, wonderful people. It's me, your buddy Blair, here on KMHD, Portland's Jazz Radio. We just heard Illinois Jacquet with the track Canadian Sunset off of the 1964 album Desert Winds. Ahead of that was a soulful tune by Al Cooper and Shuggy Otis, and that was called Looking for a Home. And we opened up that set with Gene Harris and the track Soft Cycles off of his album In a Special Way from 1976. And what do you know it, my buddy? Everything just keeps happening. It sure does, doesn't it? It's a whole nother Wednesday out in this big old world, and we're tuned in to what really matters here on KMHD. You see, jazz is like a large, shy animal, and it needs regular feeding, and that's where the rhythm section comes in. 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Back to the music. Coming up next, we've got the Bill Evans Trio from the album Portrait in Jazz. It's Bill Evans on piano with Scott LaFaro on bass and Paul Motion on drums, turning the standard into something hushed and human. Less flowers and more feelings you didn't know you were still carrying. Just a little something to reintroduce tenderness into the global economy. We're on a mission here on KMHD, Jazz Without Boundaries.

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My name is Blair Stapp, and you are listening to a little show we like to call The Morning Session. You just heard Quartet Très Bien with their take on the classic song Brazil, Aquarela do Brasil, off of the 1965 album Steppin' Out. Before that, we heard the Brazilian girl group Quarteto MSI with Abre Alas. We also heard Ahmad Jamal playing Billy Boy, and we opened up the set with Bill Evans playing the track Spring Is Here off of the album Portrait in Jazz. Next up on the docket of delight is Brazilian guitarist Bolasete with a track called Molambo. It's sad sweet in that very specific way that makes your brain go, oh right, I have a heart. And you're listening to KMHD, Jazz Without Bounds.

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1: 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My name is Blair Stapp, and I'm here to tell you that it's a brand new morning here on planet Earth, which means you get a brand new chance at being alive. And our first little piece of advice is the title of the song you just heard, for that was Don't Worry About It by pianist Junior Mance. Before that, we heard Ivan Boogaloo Joe Jones with a track called Black Whip, a jazz dance hit that became his most loved track in the UK. We also got to hear from Donald Byrd with Design a Nation off his 1975 album Stepping Into Tomorrow. And before that, we heard from Miles Davis, which, hey, we're celebrating this month because on May 26th, he would have been turning 100 years old. Check out our website, kmhd.org, for a ton of cool events we're putting on this month in his honor. But that was him playing When the Lights Are Low. And we opened up that set with Bolasette playing the track Mulambo. Coming up around the corner, we've got the Andrew Oldham Orchestra with Don't Worry Baby off of the album East Meets West. Covering a song by the Beach Boys, Brian Wilson originally wrote it for the Ronettes, but Phil Spector rejected it. And this one goes out to all the folks who help us remember that there is no need to worry. We thank you and we salute you. Don't want to know what the world would be like without you. So keep on keeping on. And this is KMHD, Jazz Without Boundaries.

Good morning, my friend. Welcome to your life. Welcome to the Pleasure Kingdom. Welcome to planet Earth. It is Wednesday again, and this is the morning session here on KMHD, Jazz Without Boundaries. Did you know that every atom in your body was forged in the heart of a dying star? You, my friend, are technically made of light, and I think the music understands this. So let's get into it. Ow, ow. That was Marco Benevento on the organ with a track called Frizzante, Italian for sparkling. That was a feel-good banger. Before that, we heard Vince Guaraldi and Bolasette with People, live at the Matador in San Francisco in 1965. We got to hear from one of the gods I worship. That was Aretha Franklin with Oh No, Not My Baby, released on Atlantic in 1974. And we opened up the set with the Andrew Oldham Orchestra covering the Brian Wilson song, Don't Worry, Baby. We're going to switch it up a little bit with the mood. Coming up, we've got brothers Earl and Carl Grubbs recording as The Visitors, doing their best late period Coltrane impression on a 1975 spiritual jazz deep cut that was nearly impossible to find for 50 years. Well, let me tell you, it was worth the wait. This track is called Motherland by The Visitors here on KMHD, Portland's Jazz Radio.

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0: Sometimes that happens here. Sometimes people are just so excited to give us a message about how we are supported here. This is listener-supported KMHD, and you are with The Morning Session. We're easing into the hours like they're a warm lake and you've got all the time you want. Goodness, that startled me, though. Let's let the music do its thing. You just heard Curtis Fuller with Soon off of the album The Opener from Blue Note in 1957. That was Hank Mobley on tenor, Bobby Timmons on piano, Paul Chambers on bass, and Art Taylor on drums. Before that, we heard Lou Donaldson with his track The Wheeler Dealer. We also heard Chico Hamilton with Stacy's Space off of his 1980 album Reaching for the Top. And we set the table with a track called Motherland from 1975 by The Visitors from brothers Earl and Carl Grubbs. Now, let's get back to that message that I interrupted.
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0: 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Coming up next, we've got Gal Costa with the track Vatapa from 1976. This song is actually a recipe for a traditional Bahian shrimp stew, if you can believe that. She tells you you just need bread, shrimp, coconut milk, palm oil, and a Bahian woman who knows how to stir. So if you happen to have the day off and you feel like shrimp stew right now, you could just translate these lyrics and you're all set. It's that easy. We're going to keep serving up a buffet of sounds for you here on KMHD, Jazz Without Boundaries.

This is Portland's Jazz Radio, KMHD. That was a track out of 1980. It was called Hudson Breeze by Tokyo trombonist Shigeharu Mukai. And before that, we got to listen to Gal Costa with a track called Vatapa, which was literally a recipe for a Bahian shrimp stew. And I thank you wholeheartedly for spending a little pocket of your Wednesday morning with me. Stick around, because we've got one of KMHD's absolute best right around the corner. We've got Rev Shines, who is bringing golden treasures from his never-ending record collection. And he is just truly the best. He's going to get your day started out right. So keep it locked in for today's good news. Last song of the show is from the Crusaders. The title is Last Call, but I prefer to think of it as a first call. A call to go out there and be exactly who you are. My name is Blair Stapp. This was the morning session on listener-supported KMHD. Go be magnificent out there, and I'll see you bright and early.

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Good morning. This is Rev Shines. You're now tuned in to today's good news. Weekday mornings, 8 to 10 a.m., giving you good music, good energy, so you can have a good morning. It's none other than Jake One on the beat. Let's go ahead and get started. Oh yeah, we made it to hump day. Let's go. How's it feeling? I hope you got up on the right side of the bed. If you didn't, I know Blair Stapp got you there. Shout out to Blair as usual. Glad to have you here with me. I got some great music lined up from Nancy Wilson, Jay Dilla, Herbie Mann. New music from a Portland label. But let's get into this one here. It's Tall Black Guy remixing Jill Scott, covering Bill Withers, a.k.a. Jazz Without Boundaries. It's today's good news. I'm Rev Shines. Let's get it going on this Wednesday.

OPB and KMHD corporate circle sponsors, like Schwabi, are proud to invest in Jazz Without Boundaries and independent journalism. Thank you to our corporate circle sponsors.

Yes, that's brand new music from a singer by the name of Danny Offline on a song called Angel right here on KMHD, where we celebrate jazz without boundaries. And that one released on a Portland label known as Ulipian Arts. Shout out to DJ Jay Free, Omari Jazz, the whole crew over there, putting out great quality stuff, making us proud here in Portland. That brand new single from Danny Offline is available everywhere right now. You can go check it out. Right before that, we heard Alan Hawkshaw and Brian Bennett with Mon Amour. Ahead of that, Michael Sardaby talking about Welcome New Warmth, I'm saying. And we started it all off on today's good news this morning with Lovely Day, a cover by Jill Scott, remixed by Tall Black Guy. And if you're really deep into it, maybe you recognize some of the samples in that song. Feeling so good this morning already. Wow, so happy to be here. Can't believe we're already at the middle of the week. This one is flying by for me. I hope the same for you. We've had this incredible weather here in Portland, so lots of good opportunities to get out and get involved in some outdoor activities. So many great ones to choose from here in Portland. And wherever you're at, I'm sure you got a plethora of incredible things to do outdoors and go soak up some of this great spring, summer-like weather that we've been having. Well, I'm going to keep it moving along with some more modern music. This one from 2024 from Los Angeles-based producer, or composer and bassist, excuse me, originally hailing from Adelaide, Australia, played with Jeff Parker, Micaiah McCraven, a core member of the band SML. And right now, we're going to hear Shorn from Anna Butters right here on KMHD, where we celebrate jazz without boundaries.

Oh yeah. From his Atlantic LP, Plug Me In, as Eddie Harris wailing on Lovely Is Today. On this lovely day here in Portland, coming at you live from KMHD. This is today's good news. Right before Lovely Is Today, we just heard Simply Today, performed by Herbie Mann. Ahead of that, Janet Lawson's incredible cover of Gingy. Before Janet Lawson, Rico Suave, Bossa Nova by J Dilla. We started that set off with bassist Anna Butters from her album Mighty Vertebrate. We heard Shorn. Ooh, so, man, feeling so good this morning. What Wednesdays should always feel like, in my opinion. It's like we're trying to get over that hump. I feel like that set just kind of pushed us, and we're getting ready to just coast on down into the rest of the week. My name is Rev Shines. Appreciate having you here. I got some really cool music lined up here that I want to tell you a little bit about. It's a group of friends. They were high school friends that formed in the 50s from Pittsburgh. And eventually they started a polka trio originally and then enlisted themselves into the Air Force, where they, you know, basically played for troops for a long time. I mean, they served in the military, but they also played and entertained troops. And after a 4-year stint, they came out of that with a little more music sophistication, added a member, and eventually would sign a record deal with Sieg Records, which is a label owned by saxophonist Nathan Davis, which puts out, you know, everything that came out on Sieg is kind of obscure, including this album by The Silhouettes. Even though it was received well at its time of release, the album didn't sell well. And like so many of these stories about these records, it became scarce. And now original copies of this go for a pretty penny. But right now I want to get into this one by The Silhouettes from their album Conversations With. This is funky. First.

0: Ooh, that's feeling good. Doug Karn on keys. Joyce Green and John Connor on vocals. You heard an incredible sax solo by Ronnie Laws. Calvin Keys on guitar. Big Black on percussion. Amazing ensemble. Taking us to higher ground here on this Wednesday. This one's from the Doug Karn album, Adam's Apple, on Black Jazz. Oof, sing it, y'all. That's right. Where we going? Once again. No, it left me hanging. You're listening to KMHD, where we celebrate jazz without boundaries. My name is Rev Shines. It's today's good news. Stick around. We got so much more to come.
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0: Oh, yeah. Well, it is feeling so good on this Wednesday. You know, I've been talking a lot about how great the weather is. And, you know, it is going to be warm today, but it's going to be a bit cloudy out there. It's a little cloudy out there. I might have got a little ahead of myself. Tomorrow and the next day, we're going to really get into like summer type weather. But this is a good time to get outside and get a hike in and stuff when it's not too sunny. You know, you don't have to wear as much sunscreen or worry about covering yourself up as much, but it's still going to be warm. And speaking of warm, I always get a warm feeling when I hear this group that I'm about to play right here. It's Jametta Rose and the Voices of Creation with Portals right here on KMHD, where we celebrate jazz without boundaries.
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0: gonna get into it right now. Just like this.
1: Yes, yes. Great music lined up indeed. Got Nancy Wilson, Pieces of a Dream, Sven Wonder, Coco Roco, Skull Snaps, Pete Rock. Whew, we're about to get into it right here, though, with this from A Tribe Called Quest from their album People's Instinctive Travels in the Paths of Rhythm.

Oh yeah. That's Bobby Humphrey blowing that fierce flute on a nice cover of the Undisputed Truth's Smiling Faces Sometimes. Right here on KMHD, where we celebrate jazz without boundaries. Harry Whitaker on Fender Rhodes on that one. Harry Whitaker, of course, of Roy Ayers' Ubiquity fame, and who is the musical director and keyboard player for the song before that. This was completely unplanned, by Eugene McDaniels from his album Headless Heroes of the Apocalypse. We heard Jagger the Dagger. We started this set off with Push It Along from A Tribe Called Quest. That went off their debut LP, People's Instinctive Travels and the Paths of Rhythm. And if you were listening, you might think to yourself, what does this song by A Tribe Called Quest have to do with jazz? Well, I'm going to tell you, because two things create the beat, the backdrop for that Tribe Called Quest song. They are rapping over two loops, one from Junior Mance, jazz piano player, and the other one from a jazz saxophonist by the name of Grover Washington Jr. So I ask you this, is it hip-hop or is it just jazz with rapping over it? You be the judge, but that's what we call Jazz Without Boundaries here at KMHD, which is something that I'm going to get into right now, kind of moving in that same tradition. Great producer out of Mount Vernon, New York, by the name of Pete Rock, known for blending all kinds of samples together. And this one from his album, Pete-strumentals, we're going to hear him blending probably 5, 6, maybe more samples together. It's A Little Soul from Pete Rock right here on KMHD.

Enoch Light and the Light Brigade from their album Permissive Polyphonics. The nice, I don't know, psychedelic soul, big band, psych pop, I don't know, cover of Mashke Nada, which I believe translates to more than anything right here on KMHD, where we celebrate Jazz Without Boundaries. Right before that, we heard funky stuff from the Skull Snaps from their self-titled LP with It's a New Day. And we started that set off with Pete Rock's A Little Soul, because everybody needs a little soul once in a while, even though I think that pretty much was made up of all jazz samples. And yeah, thank you for kicking it here with me on today's good news. My name is Rev Sean. Today's good news airs live every Monday through Friday, 8 to 10 a.m. But if for some reason you can't catch it at that time, you can head over to kmhd.org, click the archived shows tab, and not only can you listen to a week's worth of today's good news, you can choose any show that we have in our incredible KMHD lineup and create your own musical backdrop for whatever it is you got going on. We are here for you always and forever. It's a mighty long time. Got some music here from a group that I've really come to appreciate and love since I've started here a couple years ago. Out of the UK, kind of a, I don't know, soul jazz outfit, we'll call them. They go by the name of Coco Roco, and they actually happen to be coming here to Portland on June 19th over at Revolution Hall. Tickets are available now on the Revolution Hall website. But right now, let's get into this one from their 2025 LP, I believe, entitled Tough Times Never Last. This is Closer to Me by Coco Roco right here on KMHD, where we celebrate

OPB and KMHD corporate circle sponsors, like Schwabi, are proud to invest in Jazz Without Boundaries and independent journalism. 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

the Mountain Dance. This is Either Way, right here on KMHD, Portland's Jazz Radio. We're tuned into today's good news. Before this, we heard Sven Wunder with Take a Break. We started off that set with Coco Roco performing live here in Portland on June 19th, by the way, over at Revolution Hall. But from Coco Roco, we heard Closer to Me. And I feel like you're closer to me than ever right now. Appreciate you still being here, sticking around. We're about to wind it down and end in a few minutes this edition of Today's Good News. But we got an entire hour still together to come here, starting at 10 a.m. So I'm going to roll right into these last couple songs here for Today's Good News on this Wednesday, this hump day. And as we get over it together, let's take in this one from Luis Bonfa. It's the title track from his album Jacaranda. You're tuned into Today's Good News on KMHD. Appreciate you being here. We'll set it off again tomorrow morning at 8. And we'll kick it again together in a minute, starting at 10. Nothing but good things for us here on KMHD, where we celebrate

That's Gene Harris. The great cover of the Stevie Wonder classic "As." How about that? How about Gene Harris covering Stevie Wonder here on this Wednesday? Because we celebrate jazz without boundaries here at KMHD, and that's where you're at. You're at KMHD. That's the place. My name is Rev Shines. I will be steering the ship for this hour, choosing the songs, however you want to put it. Very honored to be here. Very grateful to have you joining me in this sharing of just things we love, which is this music, this jazz without boundaries that we celebrate around the clock here at KMHD. And, you know, if you're ever wondering what a song is and you're not able to see it for some reason, you can head over to kmhd.org and click the playlist. We got them up there for you. We don't want you to miss a thing because we know sometimes you may want to head out to a record store and add one of these joints to your collection, right? So maybe it's that one there by Gene Harris, or maybe it's this one here, another cover, this time of Freddie Hubbard's Little Sunflower, performed by Manny Okendo. And it's right here on KMHD where we celebrate jazz without boundaries. Thank you for listening.

from their 1968 LP on Impulse Records. It's the Ahmad Jamal Trio with I Love Music. Wow. I know I do. Do you? Right before this on KMHD, we heard from Manny Okendo with a great cover of Little Sunflower. And you're hanging out with me, Rev Shines, here in this 10 a.m. hour. And I'm going to go from one great recording to another right now. This one, a collaboration between Kareem Riggins and Livy. This is Circles right here. Oh, also known as Gina.

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1: That's Brazilian vocalist Flora Purim on a song called Open Your Eyes, You Can Fly. Oh, I wish that were true. Just ahead of Flora, heard The Awakening with When Will It Ever End? And we started that set off with the collaboration between Kareem Riggins and vocalist Livy, known as Gina. We heard Circles by Gina right here on KMHD, where we celebrate Jazz Without Boundaries and where you're hanging out with me, Rev Shines, in this 10 a.m. hour. Moving right through it, getting through this week with success. And I hope you're, finding peace as you grind your way through it. And if this music can bring you any of that said peace, then, well, our job is done here at KMHD. 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So many ways to take in what we've got, what we cook up for you here on a daily basis at KMHD. Well, it is May and we are celebrating our month of Miles, as Miles Davis turns 100, would have turned 100 years old on May 26th. 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It's right there on our homepage. And I'm going to play some Miles in honor of the man himself. And, Miles is a guy who, they say he changed the direction of music several times throughout his career. He was always changing and adapting to modern music. And I really admire that about him. A guy who didn't need to do that, could have really stayed firmly planted, in the ground that he was known for in straight ahead jazz. But he didn't. He moved and he was such a spearhead. And in 1992, he decided to do a little collaboration with hip-hop producer Easy Mo B. Easy Mo B at the time was producing for the likes of the Genius and Prince Rakim, or the RZA and the GZA of Wu-Tang Clan and Big Daddy Kane and such. Went on to produce Tupac and Biggie and Busta Rhymes and became one of the greatest hip-hop producers of all time. But here he is with Miles Davis on Doobop.

from her debut album released in 1988 entitled Cameo, listening to guitarist Joyce Cooling with Glad Rap, right here on KMHD, Portland's Jazz Radio, where we celebrate jazz without boundaries. Right before this, we heard Pino Palladino and Blake Mills with Contour. And we started that set off in celebration of Miles Davis, being that it is our month of Miles here in May, with Doobop song off of his album Doobop. And this is going to close out this 10 a.m. hour for us. My name is Rev Shines. I'm the one that's been selecting these songs here for the last actually 3 hours now. And appreciate you being here with me. Hope it's serving you well. Hope you're feeling good about where you're headed this week. I got one more song that I am going to leave us with before saying goodbye. And it's Doug Hammond and David Duraw off their extremely rare LP, Reflections in the Sea of Nernia. This one's called Moves, in honor of the ones you're going to make today and throughout the rest of this week.

Welcome. This is KMHD Gresham, a partnership between Mount Hood Community College, OPV, and you. My name is Alex, and it's time for the new format.

Thank you to the good Reverend Shines for another great 3 hours of sounds. Alex here on the new format on today's show. Little Jazz Boys, some James Moody, Donald Byrne, new sounds from Underground Spiritual Games at the 12 o'clock hour, and much more. Starting off with this one right here. It goes like this.

Portland's Jazz Radio, KMHD, having some fun right here on a Wednesday. Chaka Chas with a song called Stories. Paul Desmond in there with Circles. And at the start of that set of songs, John Coltrane, the man, the myth, the legend, But Not For Me, the name of that tune. Alex here on the new format. Thanks for hanging out with me. If you are a Rhythm Section member, thank you. 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Alex here on the new format. And our format, of course, is Jazz Without Boundaries. Few artists really represent the circumference of that Jazz Without Boundaries universe, like Donald Byrd. Here he is in the Mizell Brothers period of his output on Blue Note label. This one is Woman of the World, right here. KMHD, Jazz Without Boundaries.

Some funky sounds right here from James Moody on KMHD. That song called Behind Every Good Man. In front of that, we heard from Kenny Cox, Lost My Love, and Donald Byrd at the beginning of that set of music doing Woman of the World. Alex here on the new format. Appreciate you hanging out. Want to go now to some more sort of fusion vibrations. This one emanating from Japan. Jiro Inagaki in maybe one of the best titled bands of all time, and his Soul Media. Love that one. It's a breezy one. In fact, it's called Breeze. Right here, right now on Portland's Jazz Radio, KMHD, Jazz Without Boundaries.

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KMHD. Peter QB getting some help from trumpeter Noah Simpson. Song called Sci-Fi. You can see Noah playing this Sunday over at the Aladdin Theater, leading a 9-piece band through the birth of cool. Really excited about that. Information about that and all the ways we're celebrating Miles Davis here on this station, available over on our website, kmhd.org/month of Miles. In front of that, we heard from Jazz Boys, Shangri-La featuring Dom Beats. Our very own Head Nautic in there with the Jazz Mafia. Destani Wolf on the vocals. Great rendition of the Herbie Hancock tune, Maiden Voyage. And at the beginning of that stretch of music, we enjoyed out of Japan, Jiro Inagaki and his Soul Media, a song called Breeze. Alex here on the new format, breezing through this hour here. On Wednesday, let's hear a little bit of Tony Allen, the legendary Afrobeat drummer, helped create so many of those iconic recordings with Fela Kuti. One of the last recordings he did was a little tour through some of his mentors and heroes, including Art Blakey. Here is Tony Allen, his rendition of A Night in Tunisia, right here on KMHD, Jazz Without Boundaries.

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1: 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It's a partnership between Mount Hood Community College, OPB, and you. It is hour two of the new format. It's time for the newness at noon. Okay, hour two here on the new format, and as promised, some new sounds from a group out of New York. The record actually came out a little bit ago, but excited to share it with you right now. The group is called Underground Spiritual Game. This one is called Notes. Right here on KMHD, Portland's Jazz Radio.

89.1 FM, Portland's Jazz Radio, KMHD, enjoying some of the finest sounds coming out of Portland right there. Cosmic Tones Research Trio, that is off their self-titled full-length album, Sankofa, the name of that track. In front of that, we heard Sons of Kemet, Mo Wiser, the name of that joint. And at the beginning of that set of tunes, we heard Underground Spiritual Game, a song called Notes. Alex here on the new format. Thanks for sticking around and hanging out. Let's hear now from a group out of Los Angeles who made a little bit of headway in this here music industry as one of the pool of musicians that Adrian Young and Ali Shaheed Muhammad would pull from during their Jazz Is Dead run that's still going. And Catalyst is the name of the group, and they are forging a little path on their own. This is from their Speakeasy EP, getting some help from Melanie Charles. This one's called Looking Glass, right here. Listener supported KMHD, Jazz Without Boundaries.

Some meditative tones right there out of Australia. Simon Maven, one of the members of Hiatus Coyote, that one called Some Days. In front of that, John Carroll Kirby gave us Wind and Catalyst at the beginning of that set. Melanie Charles helping out as well. That track called Looking Glass from the Speakeasy EP from Catalyst. If you have a car or a truck or a limousine or a motorhome, whatever the vehicle is, if you don't need it anymore, don't know what to do with it, you can turn it into music you can enjoy all the time by making a donation, a vehicle donation to KMHD, even if it no longer runs. 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Let's hear some local sounds right here. One of my favorite groups here in the Portland scene, Old Unconscious. Kind of a dubby one. This one's called Sunfort, right here. KMHD, Jazz Without Boundaries.

Hey girl, come inside. Oh, you're not gonna stay? Okay, well, look, I know things have been hard between you and me. But before you start pointing fingers, I know what we got to do.

89.1 FM. The sounds of Jalen Ngonda on the vocals, getting the sweet reggae treatment from producer Victor Axelrod. All About Me, the name of that one. Flying Hats in there as well with a track called Strong Fish, and Old Unconscious at the beginning of that set, a song called Sun Fort. Alex here on the new format. Thanks for sticking around and hanging out. Let's hear now from Will Miller, also known as Reservoir. This is a really lovely rendition of a song that I often associate from Yusef Lateef, although it's just from the movie Spartacus. It is called Love Theme from Spartacus, right here on KMHD. Jazz Without Boundaries.

KMHD. The artist, Will Miller, operating as a reservoir with a nice band behind them. Love Theme from Spartacus, the name of that one. And that's about going to do it for me. My name is Alex. This has been The New Format. Please stick around for Nicole D'Amato. She is up next with songs from Cloud 9. Always a good time. Listen to me rhyme. If you are interested in checking out some of our Month of Miles events, highly recommend it. You can see the full list up there on the website, kmhd.org/month of miles. We are celebrating on air and off air the centennial of the man, the myth, the legend, Miles Davis. My name is Alex. This has been The New Format. I'll be back tomorrow at 11 for more tunes to share with you. Hopefully we can hang out then. But for now, let's leave with one last tune. This is courtesy of a violist, a consummate sideman who also can venture out on his own and produce such beautiful, wonderful music. I'm talking about Miguel Edward Ferguson, and this tune is going to take us all the way to the 1 o'clock hour. It is called Ionia, right here on KMHD. Portland's Jazz Radio. Jazz without boundaries.

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I'm Nicole D'Amato, and this is Songs from Cloud 9, bringing you a mix of classic hits, tasty new cuts, and everything in between for a lovely listening experience. Yeah, happy hump day. We're halfway there. Stoke level is high. Welcome into Songs from Cloud 9. Shout out to Alex Newman and another wonderful episode of the new format. Now you're here with me, Nicole, and we're starting the show off with the three sounds, some jazzy jazz for our listening pleasure from the album Soul Symphony. This one's called Repeat After Me.

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0: to
1: get back into the music. Sounding so good today and every day, but we're going to hear a little samba. Sergio Mendes and Brazil 65. This is from In Person at El Matador. Here's Samba do Astronauta right here, right now on KMHD.

0: You're tuned to Songs from Cloud 9 here on KMHD 89.1 FM, where we celebrate jazz without boundaries. I'm Nicole D'Amato. What a beautiful, mellow set of music we just heard. Hope you were feeling that. We just heard Frank West's beautiful song called Listen to the Dawn. Brandy Younger and Desron Douglas ahead of that from their 2020 release, Force Majeure. That was their version of The Creator Has a Master Plan. Then we heard from Moda from the album Getting By. That was One of These Days, and started that set off with Sergio Mendes and Brazil 65. That was Samba do Astronauta. Hope you enjoyed that set.
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0: 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Okay, let's get back into the music here, shall we? Monty Alexander is coming up next. Beautiful tune here from the album Ross. Here's Knowing That We Were Meant for Each Other. 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

That was James Mason from the album Rhythm of Life. That was a groove. It's called Dreams. Jake Marshall and Shelly Mann ahead of that with a short but sweet one there for our listening pleasure called The Girls of Sao Paulo. Dorothy Ashby on the harp from Dorothy's Harp. That was Reza and started that set off with a tasty jam there. Monty Alexander, that was called Knowing That We Were Meant for Each Other. Hope you enjoyed that set. I've got time for one more song today. It's been so fun hanging, listening to the music. Let's do it again tomorrow. Are you in? That'd be cool. Don't touch that dial because Anthony Dean Harris is coming up next with A Smooth Ride. So keep it dialed, KMHD. It's going to be amazing for the rest of the day and literally every day, 24/7, 365 days a year. You can count on KMHD to play the good stuff. Okay, so going to close the show with Chico Hamilton today from the Ellington Suite album. We're going to get into Everything But You. Hope you have a wonderful rest of your Wednesday. Happy hump day out there. And take care of yourself and others. Okay, see you tomorrow. Bye.

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It's a partnership between Mount Hood Community College, Oregon Public Broadcasting, and you. I'm Anthony Dean Harris, and we're going on a smooth ride. Whether you're up to something or up to nothing, I'm glad to be up to it with you, weekdays from 2 to 4, exploring all the twists and turns of this Jazz Without Boundaries sound, and always keeping it smooth. Let's go someplace. With Quincy Jones and James Ingram's 100 Ways.

The dude as James Ingram, just feeling all the moods on Quincy Jones's 100 Ways. And KMHD 89.1 FM, where we celebrate jazz without boundaries. It's a great way to say good afternoon on a Wednesday. Good afternoon on this Wednesday. I'm Anthony Dean Harris. We're hanging out together listening to jazz music on a Wednesday afternoon. It's nice and cloudy with the weather just warm enough, and I'm feeling pretty great right now. I'm feeling pretty great because I just heard an hour of Nicole D'Amato's songs for Cloud Nine, and I'm feeling pretty great to bring you what I got for you for the next couple of hours here. I get to bring this to you because you make this happen possible. I want to say thank you for letting us being able to do this. This is Listen Support of Public Radio. You are the people who make all this happen, who go to kmhd.org, who click on that red donate now button in the top right hand corner of the page and donate it now, of regular ongoing monthly contributions right out of your checking account, because we get to share these good times together because of what you make happen. So thank you for allowing us to do all this. And if you don't do all this, thank you already for listening in the first place and contemplating, and then maybe going over to kmhd.org and joining this rhythm section for us all to enjoy these good times together. So let's swing along in this first set of this Wednesday smooth ride with the music of Stanley Turrentine on the tenor saxophone, off the recorded in 61 but held on to by Blue Note until 1987 album Coming Your Way, because it came your way later. We're getting a fine little ass from Stanley Turrentine to swing on into this smooth ride on KMHD 89.1 FM, where we celebrate jazz without boundaries.

That's Walter Smith III on the saxophone with an all-star group. Robert Glasper, Lee Nelueke, Aaron Parks, Gretchen Parlato. Of the 20-odd-six album, casually introducing, that's Kate's Song on KMHD 89.1 FM, where we celebrate jazz without boundaries. We heard from Stanley Turrentine before that off of the 1987 release from Blue Note. Those recorded in 61. Coming Your Way is the name of the album. Fine Little Lass was the name of that Stanley Turrentine tune at the top of the set. I'm Anthony Dean Harris, and you may wonder, what exactly does the person who looks like this, who's putting all these playlists together for you, what does he look like? And all the people who make all this radio for you. You know, I wonder what we look like. 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You can see us all if you follow us over on Instagram at KMHD Jazz Radio. There are underscores in the handle, but don't worry about the underscores. That's what autocomplete is for. And we will complete your phone experience, hopefully, if you just scroll through and see all the antics we get up to around here. When guests roll through, when we're making funny sketches, when there are events that you really need to know about first and foremost, all the things you need to follow along here at KMHD, you can follow us on Instagram at KMHD Jazz Radio. And I want you to follow along with this next set of The Smooth Ride as we keep this same kind of groove with a bounce and a flow kind of energy here with some Charlie Rouse on the tenor saxophone off the 1985 album, The Upper Manhattan Jazz Society. We're going to float along and bounce with Naima's Love Song from Charlie Rouse on KMHD 89.1 FM, where we celebrate jazz without boundaries.

OPB and KMHD corporate circle sponsors, like Schwabi, are proud to invest in Jazz Without Boundaries and independent journalism. 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

0: That was Eiji Nakayama with the title track of the 1979 album, My Present Song, on KMHD 89.1 FM, where we celebrate jazz without boundaries. We heard from Charlie Rouse before that on the tenor saxophone off the 1985 album, The Upper Manhattan Jazz Society. We heard Naima's Love Song from tenor saxophonist Charlie Rouse at the top of that set of The Smooth Ride.
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0: I'm Anthony Dean Harris, and I want to move this next set of The Smooth Ride in some funkier directions with the flugelhorn of Eddie Henderson from the 1977 album Coming Through. We're coming through with Beyond Forever from Eddie Henderson on KMHD 89.1 FM, where we celebrate jazz without boundaries.

from the complete On the Corner sessions. That's Miles Davis with Minnie. 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We're celebrating Miles Davis all month long with this month of Miles, so we're celebrating here at KMHD. Miles Davis would have turned 100 years old this coming Tuesday, the 26th, so we're going to be playing Miles Davis and Miles Davis connected tunes all day next Tuesday. And we have events all around town. We're doing a whole performance of The Birth of the Cool at the Aladdin this coming Sunday. 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We heard from Dexter Wanzel before that from the 1976 album Life on Mars. We heard Theme from the Planets from Dexter Wanzel. And at the top of the set, we heard from Eddie Henderson off the 1977 album Coming Through. We heard Beyond Forever from Eddie Henderson on the flugelhorn. I'm Anthony Dean Harris, and I've got time here for one more tune to close out this 2 o'clock hour of the smooth ride, but there's also a 3 o'clock hour of the smooth ride, so hey, stick around. I got more music for you. You can see all the music that I already had for you and all the music that we always have around for you all around the clock at our playlist at kmhd.org/playlist. And the last tune you're going to see listed in that 2 o'clock hour is going to be from vibraphonist Milt Jackson from the 1973 album on the CTI label, so you sure enough know it's about to get funky. We're closing out 2 o'clock with Milt Jackson's take on People Make the World Go Round on KMHD 89.1 FM, where we celebrate jazz without boundaries.

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It's a partnership between Mount Hood Community College, Oregon Public Broadcasting, and the beautiful selves included, too. I'm Anthony Dean Harris, and we're keeping this smooth ride rolling with Return Forever's The Shadow of Love.

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1: 89.1 FM, where we celebrate jazz without boundaries and where we go on a journey every now and again. For the 1974 album on Polydor, Where Have I Known You Before? That was Chick Corea and Return to Forever with The Shadow of Low. We close out the 2 o'clock hour of the smooth ride with a little bit of Milt Jackson on the vibraphone, a little bit of Freddie Hubbard on the flugelhorn, a little bit of Herbie Hancock on the keys on the 1973 CTI release Sunflower. We heard Milt Jackson's take on the Stylistics tune, People Make the World Go Round. I'm Anthony Dean Harris, and you may have a vehicle that's not making you go round at all. It may be a shadow of its former self, not of Low or anybody. 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Let's make more jazz radio happen. And by the way, let's make more jazz radio happen as we keep on coasting along with this next set of the Smooth Ride with a little bit of Nat King Cole on the piano from his self-titled album, his trio album of 1949, The King Cole Trio. We're just going to keep on coasting with the Rumba Blues from The King Cole Trio on KMHD 89.1 FM, where we celebrate jazz without boundaries.

The album, Taking Care of Business. That's the Ted Coleman Band with If We Took the Time, Where Do We Go From Here? On KMHD, 89.1 FM, where we celebrate jazz without boundaries. We heard from Nicole McCabe before that on the alto saxophone from her 2024 album, Mosaic is the name of the album. Force of Good was the name of that tune from Nicole.

0: OPB and KMHD corporate circle sponsors, like Schwabi, are proud to invest in Jazz Without Boundaries and independent journalism. 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
1: 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But once again, I'm Anthony Dean Harris, and we're just going to keep this smooth ride just a flowing along here in a nice little bounce. I think we got a nice bounce this afternoon, so let's keep it bouncing with some Herbie Mann on the flute. From the 1963 album Sound of Man, we're just going to keep on bouncing with Bahia from Herbie Mann on KMHD 89.1 FM, where we celebrate jazz without boundaries.

0: That's Ned Adderley. For the 1969 CTI album, Calling Out Loud, with St. M, at KMHD, 89.1 FM, where we celebrate jazz without boundaries. We heard from Kiefer before that from his album When There's Love Around of 2021. We heard I Remember This Picture from Kiefer. Neil Larson preceded that from the album Jungle Fever of 1978. We heard an Emerald City from Neil Larson. And at the top of the set, we heard from flautist Herbie Mann from his album Sound of Man of 1963. We heard Bahia from Herbie Mann at the top of that set of The Smooth Ride.
1: 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Throughout the month of May, we celebrate Miles' 100th birthday with events like the birth of the cool played in its entirety by a band led by Noah Simpson at the Aladdin Theater on May 24th. 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
0: I'm Anthony Dean Harris, and I've got time here for one more set and one more tune on this smooth ride that we're on together before Bree takes over for the next couple of hours for another edition of Taking Off. So let's jam on out of here with some J-Horde from his upcoming album, Big Creature, which is going to jam on out with Nothing Like Falling in Love on KMHD, 89.1 FM, where we celebrate jazz without boundaries.

Pizzazz Records. Until My Love Returns. The Sunrise Limited. 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Where we celebrate jazz without boundaries. We heard from Ramsey Lewis before that from the 1977 Columbia album. Love Notes was the name of the album. The Messenger was the name of that Ramsey Lewis tune. DJ Harrison preceded that from his Shades of Yesterday album of 2024. We heard DJ Harrison's take on the Stevie Wonder tune, Contusion. And at the top of the set, we heard from vocalist Jay Horde from their upcoming album, Big Creature. We heard Nothing Like Falling in Love from Jay Horde at the top of that set of The Smooth Ride. I'm Anthony Dean Harris, and I've got time here for one more tune to close out this smooth ride here before Bree takes over for the next couple of hours for another edition of Taking Off. You can see all the tunes that I played over the course of the last couple of hours, and you can see all the tunes that we play all around here, all around the clock, at our playlist at kmhd.org/playlist. And there's even so much more going over at the website at kmhd.org. 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So get up in it. But I want you to get up into this last tune to close out this smooth ride with some Jeff Lorber on the 1981 album Galaxian with his group Jeff Lorber Fusion. We're closing out with some Night Love on KMHD 89.1 FM, where we celebrate jazz without boundaries. It's been a good hang. What do you say we do it again tomorrow?

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1: And we're taking off. I'm Bree, taking you on a 2-hour tour around the globe and across the Jazz Without Boundaries universe. We're wrapping up the workday, getting you ready to cruise on into whatever the evening holds. And all you need to do is sit back, relax, and enjoy the ride. 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Hey, you. Hope you're having a fantastic Wednesday, having a fantastic week. Let's do a little cheerleading to start off the show today. That sounds like a good idea. We're going to give a little love to the bone with the sound of trombonist Benny Green Quintet

Hungarian guitarist paying homage to South Asia with a hypnotic fusion of jazz and rock and psychedelic and folk in there. Jazz Raga, the album. That was Raga Doll on Portland's Jazz Radio, KMHD 89.1 FM. The Benny Green Quintet had us gliding along with Sweet Sucker at the top of the set. I'm Bree, hanging out with you right here on Taking Off until 6 o'clock. Thanks for tuning in, riding through the afternoon with me, riding our way to one of the masters, one of the fathers of bebop drumming, even though his career was so much more than that. Of course, I'm talking about the great Max Roach, the man who would liberate the drums from that four on the floor bass and turn it into a whole motif, a whole ability to shift and pulse, make it melodic, bringing in polyrhythms, all sorts of sounds. All you need to know sounds really good. Take a listen for yourself. Max Roach with Blues Waltz from Jazz in 3/4 time on your jazz radio. 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

0: Dave Pike sending those excellent vibes your way. 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
0: Well, we're just a little bit halfway through today's show and just about halfway, a little bit more, through our month of Miles here on KMHD, celebrating the centennial of Miles Davis's existence on the air and off, and still events going on, sponsored by KMHD and others all around town. 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And of course, this coming Sunday at the Aladdin Theater, KMHD presents The Birth of the Cool with a live performance of Birth of the Cool led by Noah Simpson and an entire no-net of incredible local jazz musicians, DJ Derek on the decks beforehand. Again, all of this waiting for you to check out at kmhd.org. And while you do that, let's check out a classic recording session from Rudy Van Gelder's studio in Hackensack, New Jersey, back in December of 1954. A host of legends coming in and out to perform with Miles Davis, which is why it was eventually called Miles Davis and the Modern Jazz Giants. Milt Jackson, Thelonious Monk, Percy Heath, Kenny Clarke, John Coltrane, Red Garland, Paul Chambers, Philly Joe Jones, all performing on this album. Here's a couple of them with Swing Spring swinging its way to you over your airwaves, your internets, your apps, however you are digging Portland's Jazz Radio, listener-supported KMHD.

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You, the electricity that puts us on the air. We are oh so grateful. I, personally, me, singular, am oh so grateful to have you as a part of this station and to get to do this incredible thing, which is play music all week long on Taken Off. 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And thank you so much for doing that. And while you're there, check out our live events calendar. So much going on this month. So much going on in the jazzy, funky, hip-hop world of Jazz Without Boundaries, especially in the Portland metro, like this coming Friday night. Hard to believe it's almost here, but it is. Theo Croker, the jazz trumpeter, composer, producer, vocalist, Grammy Award nominee, is coming to town, and he's doing two shows at the Jack London Review. And if you'd like to check him out, well, check out the listing on the events page at kmhd.org/live events. Or if you're feeling lucky, be the third caller when we start this song, 503-445-1899 to win a pair of tickets to the late show for Theo Croker Friday at 10 p.m. at the Jack London Review, 503-445-1899.